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0: units responding to water rescue at Camp Hatteras. The subject is drifting to the south, getting close to the channel. The caller is no longer on location. They went back to their campsite. It's going to be a orange surfboard with black.
1: Ten four central. 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
0: 10-4.

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1: 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Central Communications 2055.
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We are clear. Welcome back. 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
1: So it's not an accident, it's a disabled vehicle?
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1: 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We'll let law enforcement know it's a disabled vehicle now, not an accident.

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0: Sierra Central, truck 16. Vehicle's in smoke, off of West Danube. Truck 16 will be clear.
1: 10-4. Truck 16 clear, 2134. Vehicle's moved to West Danube.

0: 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Medic 6-1 is obtaining patient refusal.
1: 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Medic 6-1 obtaining patient refusal. 2139.

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0: Yes, Central. Medic 6-1.
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2: Medic 6-1 is clear.
1: Medic 6-1 clear, 2149.
3: Three two copies direct. Just up on the ramp. We'll turn around there.
2: Six one is clear.
4: 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You got 6.

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0: Control there, meth light is clear, back at the hangar.
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0: EMS Ops, Transport EMS 33 Alpha 1 Tango, 4800 South Croatan Highway, Outer Banks Hospital, cross of East Mall Drive and East Dunn Street.
1: EMS Ops is going to be room 11 to ECU Beaufort for an altered mental status. 2254.
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0: 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I didn't have service in the campground.
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2: EMS Ops, transport EMS 33 Alpha 1 Tango, 4800 South Croatan Highway, Outer Banks Hospital, cross of East Mall Drive and East Dunn Street.
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0: 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Residential structure large in size. People are evacuated. Truck 16 will have Admiral Command. Yeah, investigate.
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1: WG-15, negative.
0: All right, go ahead and send him. 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
0: All right, we got a better look at it. It's confirmed it's Spectrum. You can go ahead and cancel power.
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1: Deputy 15, go ahead.
0: All right, everything's 10-4. Spectrum can deal with it. When they get here, you can go ahead and show all Collins and units clear.
1: 10-4, Deputy 15, copy everything. 10-4, Spectrum can handle when they arrive. It's going to be incident number 4, number 4, 225.

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1: 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Engine 13, this is going to be North Crowleton Highway and Harbor Bay Drive.
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0: 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Chest pains, Delta response, 1171.
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0: Yes, ma'am. Verify Flight's off from Chesapeake, returning to Derrick County. Warsaw's on board. Risk is green. 1 hour, 45 minutes. Fuel.
1: Verify Flight, copy en route back to Derrick County with 4 on board. 1.45 on fuel. Risk assessment green. 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

0: 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Breathing problems, Delta response. 1712 Seminole Street, cross of Indian Drive and West 3rd Street.
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0: 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Can you clear us off this last incident and attach us to the long haul and mark us on scene at OVH?
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Breathing problems, Charlie response. 803, Bermuda Bay Boulevard, Spring Arbor, cross of St. George Road and Cambridge Road.

0: Rescue 14, Station 1. It's going to be it's been reconfigured to a 10 Charlie 3 for an 83-year-old male, chest pain, breathing problems, 0700 hours.
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0: 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Medical, I'm responding, Spring Arbor, 0700 hours. 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
1: Metro Metrolight, we're inbound out of Bank Hospital. 3 souls on board, 2 plus 45 on the fuel. Have an ETA at risk of green, have chief pilot set up.
0: Jemez Light, copy. 3 on board, in route, Outer Banks Hospital, 2.45 on fuel, 5-minute ETA, risk assessment green, Central Communications, 0711.
2: So the 2014 has been cleared by EMS.
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0: 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Central Flight Park of the HSP, we've got four aboard. 2 plus 20 of fuel, 35 minutes left to Chesapeake, you're risk-free.
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0: 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Person fallen, Bravo response. 4917, South Coapan Highway. 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
1: 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This is going to be Suite 1A Adam. Suite 1A Adam, 809.
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0: 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Medic 5-1's clear, no facial sound.
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0: Sir, for Chief 12.
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0: Well, patient, single story. Wood. Structure out of command. Stop investigating.
1: Chief 12 on scene with single story wood structure. Out investigating. Chief 12 has command. 820.
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0: EMS Ops, Transport EMS 33 Alpha 1 Tango, 4800 South Colatan Highway, Outer Banks Hospital, cross of East Mall Drive and East Dunn Street.
1: Ops, this will be to Norfolk for incoming.

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3: 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We should be clear in a couple minutes if you want to stand by.
4: 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Fire marshals in the southern building clearing it right now. Nothing found. 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
0: 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One battery operated detector found. 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
1: Frisco, same traffic. Buxton, same traffic.
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3: 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It's a little cooler today. Still want to hydrate a lot. Make sure you're taking in plenty of fluids. Check the National Weather Service for the current threat today. 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
0: 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Last chief pilot 7.
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0: 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Commercial fire alarm. 705 South Croatan Highway. Captain George's. Cross of East Goddard Avenue and East Baum Street and West Baum Street.
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0: High tide is at 12:28. Low tide is at 6:48 p.m. 66 degree water, 0 to 1 foot surf. Advisories today are going to be hydrate, heat, sunscreen.

0: 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You can cancel fire.
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0: Great work. Stand by for the weather report.

Alrighty, today is Monday, July 6th. It's another hot day. We have some more shady clouds with a chance of some light showers this afternoon. We have a high tide at 12:30 p.m. and a low tide at 6:50 p.m. We have winds coming out of the southwest at 9 miles per hour. Let's keep those advisories up, and everybody have a great day.

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0: 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You've seen it for a while. 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

0: 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Abdominal pain, Charlie response. 27192 Sunset Drive. Cross Street, NC 12 Highway.
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0: 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We found a few pockets of 20-plus readings on the second floor, so we're starting to ventilate that now, too.
2: Okay. 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

0: 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What's your ETA to Hargrove?
1: Sorry, I missed that traffic. I'll be en route from Enterprise.

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1: I'm dropping off Station 50, units are clear, number 3131 at 1053.
2: You ready to wrap it up?
3: Yeah, we've cleared divisions 1, 2, and 3. We're just dealing with this outdoor shower that's isolated from the structure. So they're good to go back in. We can open it back up, whatever they want.
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1: Jay Crest, command, go ahead.
0: Structure's been ventilated. Command's terminated. All units are clear.
1: All units clear, number 29, 29, 1059.

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0: Medic 6-1 is en route to OBH.
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0: 1655 from Bike 43. I'm going to be transporting one over the dune just south of Gaul. She's complaining about being dizzy. She said she does not need medical assistance at this time.
1: Yeah, copy 43. Do you want me to come give you a hand?
0: Yeah. Negative, not at this time.
1: That's right.

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1: Alright.
2: Dalton, I'm sorry. Yeah, when you get up there and you swap all that stuff out, give me a holler before you leave there, okay?
0: 10-4.

0: 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We're in our district.
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1: No worries.
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0: 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I have a four-story hotel, nothing visible. I do have a visible and audible alarm. Engine 16 has a water supply established. We'll be out investigating. Engine 16 establishing Fairfield Command.
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0: 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This will be an accidental alarm activation by a maintenance person. The alarm system has been reset. 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
1: Traffic.
2: You can head to 5. 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I'm going to get you to grab coverage of Station 4 from 9 until they clear this assist.
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0: Do you mind picking up Ida so she can have some shelter?
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0: As soon as 2-5 gets her good, put them on me, 906 out in the parking lot.
1: Copy that.
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0: Two-one, copy.
2: Sixteen fifty-one. This is Town Hall. Can I get a pickup, please?

0: This is Jerry 3.
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2: Jerry 3 and Medic 3-2 are going to be responding to that call.
1: QRV 3, Medic 3-2, en route 1350.
3: 1651, this is Town Hall. Ride, please.
4: 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Epstein, can you please pick up Town Hall?
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4: 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Town Hall, Epstein will be picking you up in the parking lot.
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1: Hey, can you advise if any wallets were turned in over the weekend? Any found wallets?
2: Stand by.

0: 1655. I do not see any wallets at this location.
1: Okay. I have somebody looking. I think it was in the Bonnet Street location. So if anybody is aware of anything turned in over the weekend up north, specifically in the Bonnet Street location, can you let me know?
2: 1650 from 51. I believe we have a wallet was found at Epstein. I believe it's in the med kit.
1: Okay. Can you follow up on that for me, Epstein? Can you check your med kit? Let me know.
3: $1650 from Epstein. I do have a wallet in my med kit.
1: Okay. Can you relay that to 51? 51, can you drop it off at the police station?

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Advisor Beach Patriots, and standby. 1650, 1654. I'm going to be sending Hollowell back to their car, and bike 41 to Bonnet.

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0: Westview 14, Station 1, motor vehicle crash, unknown injuries. 1009 North Croatan Highway, Wright Brothers Monument, cross of Woodmere Avenue and Prospect Avenue and Wright Memorial.
1: MVC involving two vehicles, 1417, 1735, 1724. I copy you in route, 1417.
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1: 1723.
2: 1723. You patient, this is structure fire. Can you dispatch EMS as well to it?
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2: 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Be advised, we got one minor green patient. Medic unit on scene will be assessing for further.
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4: Dear Central from Medic 12, we're on scene. Be advised, we're going to have both southbound lanes heading south blocked.
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0: NG171 from 1724 on TAC. Is the truck in service?
1: It is. If you want to roll that, please.
0: Yes, well, I'm about 2 minutes out.

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1: JRV 3 clear, 1425. Three, two, I can barely copy you. Are you clear as well?
2: Engine 172 on that.
3: 172, go ahead.
2: Make sure you guys pull past the structure. Leave room for the truck. I'll establish command and all that.
3: 10-4, you may just await. Do you take on scene or go ahead and take on scene?
2: I'll get us both. We're going to start investigating once you get there.
3: I copy.

0: 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What's your location?
1: 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I'm in route.
0: 10-4.
2: I need the tanker and engine 174 to stop at that first roundabout and stay to the right and leave room for the truck to get around you guys. Engine 171 is going to stay at the hydrant.

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1: Engine 171,
0: 172 on scene. Got a 3-story residential structure. Nothing from next year. Going to establish ballast flight command. We are investigating engine 171 at the water supply.
1: Engine 171 has command, 3-story residential structure, nothing showing from the outside, 1430.

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1: 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No signs of smoke or fire at this time. We're still investigating.
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0: On your arrival, we'll get the PD car moved out of your way. It's blocking traffic. And we'll get you to take the front of the structure. All units be advised, we have one breaker trip at this time. No signs of smoke or fire. We're going to be investigating the upstairs air handler.
1: Okay.

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1: 173 stage with the tanker and engine 174.
0: Copy. Staging.
1: 360, the structure is complete. 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
2: Number 4241431.
1: 2 command.
3: Okay.
1: Air handler looks fine. Samson, there's no signs of char and electrical malfunction at this time. We're going to go ahead and break down up here. Stand by for next time.
3: Alright, we'll find that next day handler. We'll check that also. Just to be sure.
1: You guys can drop packs.

0: 1723. 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

0: 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Fading or near fading Delta response. 4247 North Virginia Dare Trail. Cross of East Balchin Street and Historic Street.
1: Delta response, 60-year-old female, 1445.
2: Central truck 16 is in route, 4204 South Virginia Trail.
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0: like, right over Kill Level Hills, but it looked like it was expanding north a little bit.
1: All right. Just gotta be prepared to take cover.
0: 10-4.
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3: 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The engine 173. 173, go ahead.
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3: Copy that.

0: all 17 unit apparatus at Palace Point. Go and get yourselves positioned to turn back out, please. If that means going down to the end, do it.
1: 173 copy.
2: Central Truck 16 is on scene, 4204 South Virginia Day Trail. I have a medium three-story residential structure with nothing showing from three sides of the structure. Truck 16 will be establishing the South Virginia Day Trail command. We do have a water supply. All incoming units, this is Truck 16.
3: Truck 16 has command 1448.

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1: 59-year-old female dehydrated, 1450.
2: 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I'm about 100 yards ahead of him.
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1: Do you have any power on the third floor?
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1: 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Does she want EMS?

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0: 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She's able to put pressure on it and move it.
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0: All right, Surf Rescue, this storm is imminent as far as we're probably going to see something between 4:30 and 5 o'clock. So you just need to make sure all your stuff is packed up and ready to go so that you can take cover when you have to.
1: Hillcrest, you copy?
2: I copy.
1: Dogwood.
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0: 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Central from truck 16. The occupants have been advised to contact the realty company and have an electrician come out. Truck 16 will be clear.
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Aldear County EMS, the National Weather Service has issued a tornado warning until 4 p.m., repeating Central Aldear County EMS, the National Weather Service has issued a tornado warning until 4 p.m. to 15:13. Medic 91, you're clear number 46, 46 at 15:13.

All Dare County Fire Departments, the National Weather Service has issued a tornado warning until 4 p.m. Repeating, All Dare County Fire Departments, the National Weather Service has issued a tornado warning until 4 p.m., 1514 hours.

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1: Lightning strike, smell of smoke in the residence, 1519.

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2: Engine 16 is on scene. We have a two-story residential structure. Light smoke coming from an attic. Apparent lightning strike. Engine 16 will be established in C Spray Court Command. We do have a hydrant. All incoming units, just attack 16.
3: Deputy Chief 16, then route.
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0: 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They're flashing red.
1: 10-4.

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1: Deputy Chief 16, 1626. Central 2, Seaspray Command, this is your 10-minute alert.
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1: Central from Deputy Chief 16.
2: Deputy Chief 16.
1: Central, I'll have command. Central, we do have obvious lightning strike in this structure. It appears at this time we do not have smoke in the structure. If you would have 14 and 15 reduced to code 1 for now.
2: Copy, 14 and 15, set your response code 1, 1527.
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engine 16 from command. Can you give me a condition report, please? I see you off on the line now. Okay, I couldn't make any of that out.

have a firefighter in the alley getting fired, and there's a procedure sent to the east. We're currently looking at the damage and how it's found over the front of the bedroom.

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0: Central, just to update you, we are still investigating them to ensure the structure is not on fire. If you would, have the Collingsville engine stand by Station 16, and can you see if you can get a representative from Twitty Realty to respond?
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0: 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Rather than coming all the way in here, when you start down Sea Chase, stop and back into East Sandcastle Court so you can get turned around and let me decide what we want to do about this hole.
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2: Okay, were you calling us earlier, sir? Yeah, I was going to talk to you about covering that hole in the roof with this lightning still popping. I think we'll hold off on that.
3: Okay, I agree. Yeah, there is a hole. We can see daylight from the attic. It appears as this traveled down the exterior. We haven't found anything interior damage. Apparently, the sub panel and electrical panel are behind a locked door, so we're working on gaining access to that right now.
2: Copy that.

0: 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This is going to be your 30-30-minute alert. 20 Realty has been advised. We'll be calling back with an ETA.
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1: Okay, thank you. Just stand by for a minute. We're trying to make a decision on this storm versus getting this hole covered up.
0: Copy that.
2: 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But the storm that was south of us looks like it's clearing out a little bit.

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2: 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All the assuming command, we'll be working on DC scene 1.
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3: Central, 1650, copy page for West Soundside Road. 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
1: Okay, that is a jet ski that appeared to be blown over. It was just west of the beach at Jockeys Ridge State Park.
3: Okay, 10-4, I copy a jet ski blown over. Is there anybody on it? 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
3: 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Thank you. 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
0: We have somebody from Outer Banks Adventures and Water Sports Public Service. They believe it's going to be one of their jet skis. We're still getting further.
1: 10-4, I got a visual on nothing in the sound out here, so I'll get a callback number as well when you're ready.
0: Go ahead with it.
1: Do you have a callback number for the caller?
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1: Tim 4, copy that. And do you have any further on the water sports company?
0: Negative. That's the number that I just gave you. Said before is Jamie Morris. Jamie Morris.
1: Tim 4. Do you have the callback number for the original caller that called us in, or no?
0: 10-4. Let me know when you're ready. I'll give you that number, too.
1: Yeah, 10-4. Go ahead.
0: The caller is going to be a Cola Vaughn. Cola Vaughn. 252-423-1142. 423-1142.

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0: Okay, I think we got everything worked out. We've got the first caller. It was just a buoy out in the water, no jet ski, and the rental company has 4 jet skis beached on the back side of Jockey's Ridge. Nobody's in trouble. Everything's going to be 10-4. All units will be clear.
1: Copy. All units are clear at 1514.

0: Central from C-Spray, come in.
1: C-Spray, go ahead.
0: Did Dominion ever get you an ETA?
1: Negative, they did not.

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0: G16 cleared from sound pack call.
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0: Go ahead, Central.
1: I called Dominion. They're still not able to provide an ETA.
0: Copy, Central. Really, the company's on scene. I'm going to turn it back over to them. They can meet with the vigil when they arrive. Command's terminated. NAG said units are clear.
1: NAG 15 units are clear. Number 5151, 1618.

0: Chick Hawk, you see that?
1: See the lightning?
0: Yeah. Did you count?
1: No. Yes.
0: Pretty close.
1: I'd say so.

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1: Go ahead.
0: Can I give you 21?
1: Send it.

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1: Station 17, electrical hazard, 406 North US 64 Highway, Manio Baptist Church, cross of Ananias Dare Street and Budley Street.
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I'm 10-4 here at the DOT lot. I just need another car to go to the old PNC. The other vehicle involved in the crash is at that location.

0: Rescue 16, smell of smoke in structure, 2706 South Croatan Highway, Fraternal Order of Eagles, cross of East Morning View Place and East Becker Street.
1: Burning electrical smell coming from the kitchen area, 1646.

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0: Okay, I just heard the other unit still looking for him.
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0: 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G16's arrived at the Outer Banks Eagles Club, two-story wood frame structure, nothing showing from the exterior. G16 will be in investigative mode. Engine 16 just come in and stage at the front of the building.
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0: Central Medic 2-1. We're out. Medic 2-1, 1654.
1: Two five 900. It's starting to get a little rain. I'm gonna head back to the shed.
2: Two four 900. Same traffic.
3: Okay, 2-4, 2-5. That's fine. 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

0: Wood, your beach clear.
1: There's two people left, but they're packing up right now.
0: Bring it home. Hillcrest?
1: 10-4.
2: Yes, my beach is clear.
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3: Renanthi, 900, life first off duty.
0: Renanthi.
4: Frisco, same traffic.
5: Buxton, same traffic.
0: Hey, Renanthi. Buxton, Frisco. You guys be careful driving on the highways. There is some standing water in places, and it's very dangerous. So just be careful. Thank you.

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0: 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They're getting transport.
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2: 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They have an electrician on the way. All next head units will be cleared from the call.
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0: EMS Ops, Transport EMS 33 Alpha 1 Tango, 4800 South Colatan Highway, Outer Banks Hospital, cross of East Mall Drive and East Dunn Street.
1: Med surge to Norfolk and Terre Haute ICU, 1755.
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0: I'm on location, Kay Patterson, on your station. 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Nothing showing. We are investigating. I have Ranger Station come in.
1: 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Have command 8-2.
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0: Made contact with one of the park service units. He's on duty. He has about a 40-minute ETA.
1: 10-4, they do have an active alarm. If they have anybody, maintenance, they can get a hold of.
0: 10-4.

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0: EMS Ops, Transport EMS 33 Alpha 1 Tango, 4800 South Croatan Highway, Outer Banks Hospital, cross of East Mall Drive and East Dunn Street.
1: To Norfolk General for a snake bite, 1846.

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1: Medic 41, clear number 66. 66, 1856.
0: Ops 4-1 is clear, last call. We have 4.

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